0: 92.1 The Axe. It's Eddie Money and Ronnie Spector. 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
14: The forecast on 92.1 The Axe is brought to you by Villa Pizza, a Mattoon tradition for over half a century.
15: Wednesday will be sunny with a high near 80 and a light east-southeast wind. Overnight, mostly clear skies and a low around 57. Thursday continues sunny, warming to near 82, with a south-southwest wind up to 10 miles per hour and gusts near 17 miles per hour.
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0: On this day in 86, Capitol Records released Queen's 12th studio album called A Kind of Magic. It was a big success over in the UK. It sold more than 100,000 copies in its first week. However, here in the U.S., it failed to do anything. It went up the Billboard chart to number 46 and released some singles, but nothing really took here in the States.
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0: I'm Bob Barron, bringing you the best in classic hits and rock history to go with it. That band, the Electric Light Orchestra, began their first U.S. tour on this date 53 years ago, back in 1973. That 40-date tour kicked off in San Diego.
1: I had no choice but to hear you. 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

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What took

0: 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They employed a drummer by the name of Steve Brookins from 1974 through 1987, one of the founding members of the band, celebrating birthday number 75 today. Happy birthday, Steve.
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11: The forecast on 92.1 The Axe is brought to you by Villa Pizza, a Mattoon tradition for over half a century.
12: Wednesday will be sunny with a high near 80 and a light east-southeast wind. Overnight, mostly clear skies and a low around 57. Thursday continues sunny, warming to near 82, with a south-southwest wind up to 10 miles per hour and gusts near 17 miles per hour.
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0: Oh, yeah. It's Men Without Hats. The 12-inch remake of that song, The Safety Dance, went number one in the Billboard Dance Chart on this day in 1983. So MTV took notice of it and started playing that video, which soon went up the Billboard Hot 100 hits charts. Didn't make it to number one, but it did make it to number three.
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0: Chrissy Hynde and the Pretenders. Pete Farndon, their founding bassist's birthday is today. It's a heavenly birthday as Peter Grainville Farndon passed away in 1983. He was born on the 2nd of June, 1952, and was responsible for co-writing one of the group's songs, one of my personal favorites, The Weight.
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0: Former Nirvana drummer Dave Grohl and his band Foo Fighters, also Twisted Sister and the Beatles in that set. Beatle Paul McCartney was sitting atop the album and singles chart on this day in 1973. His Wings album, Red Rose Speedway, was the number one album in the U.S., and a track off that called My Love was starting a four-week run at number one on the U.S. singles chart.
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7: The forecast on 92.1 The Axe is brought to you by Villa Pizza, a Mattoon tradition for over half a century.
8: Sunny skies expected Wednesday with a high around 80. East-southeast wind near 7 miles per hour. Overnight lows falling to 57. Thursday even warmer with a high near 82 and a south-southwest wind gusting to 17 miles per hour.
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0: Jackson Brown was playing a fundraiser on this date 20 years ago, back in 06. It was a congressional campaign he was raising funds for by playing in a hayloft in Garrison, New York. It was all for his buddy John Hall, who is in the band Orleans. Remember them? They're coming up in the next set.
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0: Kryptonite, it's Three Doors Down, some Journey and some Stones in there. Today, a heavenly birthday for Stones member Charlie Watts, who was born on June 2nd, 1941. It's heavenly. He left us 5 years ago in August of 21.
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9: The forecast on 92.1 The Axe is brought to you by Villa Pizza, a Mattoon tradition for over half a century.
10: Wednesday will be sunny with a high near 80 and winds from the east-southeast at 7 miles per hour. Overnight, mostly clear with a low around 57. Thursday stays sunny, reaching near 82, with south-southwest winds up to 10 miles per hour and gusts up to 17.
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0: Phil Lynott and his band Thin Lizzy released their double live album, Live and Dangerous, on this day in 1978. It was recorded in Philadelphia, in London, and in Toronto, all on their 1977 tour. And it sold more than 600,000 copies and stayed on the charts for 62 weeks.
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0: whole lot of shaking going on the radio this evening. I'm Bob Barron, bringing you the classics and stories to go with them. Hope you had a good time. Let's do this again.
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And moving the furniture, and just don't break anything next time, all right? Oh, that's happened so often. And breaking my back, too, you know. It's Bob Worthington here, taking you through the wee hours and having fun with you as we're rocking the cradle of love. This is Billy Idol.

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10: The forecast on 92.1 The Axe is brought to you by Villa Pizza, a Mattoon tradition for over half a century.
11: Wednesday will be sunny with a high near 80 and light winds from the east-southeast. Overnight, mostly clear skies with a low around 57. Thursday remains sunny, reaching a high near 82, with breezy conditions from the south-southwest, gusting up to 17 miles per hour. Thursday night stays mostly clear with a low near 63.
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0: Got Me Walking on the Sun, Smash Mouth. Bob Worthington here. More great music near, including our late movie. Grab yourself some popcorn, maybe some Junior Mints, some Kit Kat bars, and something from B.O.C., Blue Oyster Cult. And from the movies, the movie which starred Richard Gere, Debbie Harry, and Blondie, Call Me, from American Gigolo, the movie.
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0: 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Coming up, we have Benji Orrico, Kasich and the Cars, and the group from the Land Down Under, Australia Way, next.
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5: Wednesday will be sunny with a high near 80 and southeast wind around 7 miles per hour. Overnight lows drop to 57. Thursday remains sunny with highs near 82 and southwest winds up to 10 miles per hour, gusting to 17. Nighttime lows around 63.
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0: Vamanos, let's go. Benji Orr, Rico Kasich, and the Cars, per your musical demand, saying hi to Alicia, who's listening in. I appreciate you tuning in, Alicia. Also, Julie working at the hospital. And Alan, the night watchman, good to hear from you. Have your rare earth and Rick Springfield straight ahead.
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0: 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Bob Worthington here, and the music lined up for you are lyrical luminaries, including Cure, also Tom Petty and the Heartbreakers.
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5: Wednesday will be sunny with a high near 80. Southeast wind around 7 miles per hour. Overnight, mostly clear with a low around 57. Thursday, sunny again with a high near 82. South-southwest wind 6 to 10 miles per hour, gusting up to 17. Thursday night, mostly clear with a low around 63.
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0: One of the songs got them in the Rock and Roll Hall of Fame a few years back, The Cure and Love Song. Stick around, Blind Melon, and The Romantics got you talking in your sleep. We'll listen very carefully next.
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0: No Rain, Blind Melon, Bob Worthington here. More great music near 3rd of June and the first full week of June. 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
5: Wednesday will be sunny with a high near 82. Winds from the southeast at 6 to 8 miles per hour. Overnight, mostly clear with a low around 58. Thursday, mostly sunny with a high near 82. South-southwest wind 6 to 11 miles per hour, gusts up to 18. Thursday night, mostly clear with a low around 63.
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0: Oh, summer sounds best right here. It's the middle, Jimmy Eat World. Stick around, Bon Jovi on the way, and some early Doobie Brothers.
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0: always great to hook up with you during the wee hours. Bob Worthington here, and you give love a bad, bad name. Bon Jovi. Coming up, we're rocking with Aerosmith among the lyric luminaries on the way.
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0: those cheap old sunglasses. ZZ Top from the Lone Star State of Texas. 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
8: Wednesday will be sunny with a high near 82. Southeast winds will be light. Overnight lows drop to around 58. Thursday is mostly sunny, highs again near 82. South-southwest winds could gust up to 18 miles per hour. Nighttime lows stay around 63.
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0: Do It Again and Again and Again. From Can't Buy a Thrill, Walter Becker, Donald Fagen, and Steely Dan. Stick around. Have Supertramp, also The Outfield, next.
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0: good for the soul maybe to take a different route home every now and then. Different scenery, right? Take the long way home, Supertramp. Stick around. It was on your radio this very day, June 3rd of 1984, from the album Sport. It's Huey Lewis in the News next.
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0: For Mickey and Freddie, two of our favorite truckers out there listening to us on the big rigs while they're listening and passing through town, we appreciate you. Coming up, Sweet Dreams from Annie Lennox and the Eurythmics, also Journey by Request, next.
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8: Wednesday will be sunny with a high of 82 and a southeast wind at 6 to 8 miles per hour. Overnight lows drop to 58. Thursday stays mostly sunny with a high near 82, though winds will pick up from the south-southwest at 6 to 11 miles per hour, gusting to 18.
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0: Annie Lennox, Eurythmics, those sweet dreams. Hey, stick around. Don Henley on the way, the romantic Stone Temple Pilots, saying hi to Alan, the night watchman, just about finishing his shift. Also, Julie at the hospital. Hey, we appreciate you tuning in.
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0: John Cafferty, the Beaver Brown Band on the Dark Side, getting the show rolling on this Wednesday morning. Today is June 3rd. My name is Jim. All right, Celebrity Birthday Book is open. We see that Penelope Wilton, who's in Downton Abbey and Afterlife, also in Doctor Who. Penelope is 80 today. Dr. Jill Biden is 75. Anderson Cooper is 59 today. And we've got Rafael Nadal, the professional tennis player, 22-time Grand Slam champion. He turns the big 40. Now, if you are celebrating a birthday today, happy birthday to you from all of us. Have an awesome day. And congrats to everybody who is celebrating an anniversary.
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3: Today will be sunny with a high near 82. Winds from the southeast at 6 to 8 miles per hour. Tonight, mostly clear with a low around 58. Thursday stays mostly sunny, high near 82. With a south-southwest wind picking up to 11 miles per hour and gusts up to 18.
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0: Lifehouse and Hanging by a Moment. Good morning. And it's gym time for our crazy studies and surveys. I came across this one after the show yesterday. It was a list of what non-Americans thought were the best American foods. Yeah, somebody asked these folks, what is it that you loved the most while you were here in America? Somebody said gumbo, right on. Cheese steaks, classic, absurdly massive New York pizza slices. Yeah, you got to fold it up. And it just tastes different. It's the water. It's the water there in New York. Another non-American said that they loved biscuits and gravy. Hopefully it was homemade and not the canned stuff. Yeah, homemade biscuits, gravy, sausage, that sounds good. Another one said buffalo sauce on wings and chicken sandwiches on a spoon. They liked it on everything. Okay. These are foods that non-Americans thought were the best. Jambalaya. Another one said southern fried chicken. American styles of pizza. And probably the best one that somebody said was, nothing prepared me for how ridiculously comforting a real slow-cooked barbecue brisket takes when it's made by someone who's been perfecting it for years. Amen.
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0: NBA Finals get underway tonight. It is the San Antonio Spurs and the New York Knicks. Who you got on this one? Or is it kind of a, you know, the Lakers aren't in it. Not going to pay attention. The odds makers say San Antonio Spurs supposed to be the clear championship favorites. Odds right now, minus 190 for the San Antonio Spurs. I finally figured out what that means. You bet 190 to win 100. Is that right? I think I got this down. I'm not betting on it, but that's what they're saying. I was told by some acquaintances that the New York Knicks were supposed to be the odds-on favorite overall. I don't know. We'll see how things go tonight.
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0: 92.1 The Axe with Tommy Two-Tone and the only phone number we can still remember. I want to say happy Wednesday. It's Jim. And a reminder for you, the entries are still being accepted for the Cream of the Crop Photography Contest for young Illinois residents 8 to 18 years old. They are eligible for this contest, which focuses on Illinois agriculture. First, second, and third place winners in each of three age categories are going to receive Bright Start scholarships up to $1,000. Now, stop by the website, illinoistreasurer.gov, for more information. And the entry deadline coming up here pretty quick. It's June 12th.
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6: Today will be sunny with a high near 82. Southeast wind at 6 to 8 miles per hour. Tonight will be mostly clear with a low around 58. Thursday will be mostly sunny with a high near 82 and southwest wind up to 11 miles per hour, gusting to 18.
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0: The new Rolling Stones album called Foreign Tongues is going to be in stores next month. I believe July 10th is the release date for that. You could do a pre-order on the Rolling Stones website. 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You can get it in white vinyl, black vinyl. 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

0: Man, we're just over a week away from FIFA World Cup action. Are you excited? Soccer here in the United States. Got matches in Canada and Mexico as well. Somebody did a study just this past week, and they found that Americans, not really interested in 2026 World Cup. Where do you put yourself on this poll? 13% of U.S. Adult citizens very interested. All right, 16% somewhat interested, 14% not very interested, and a majority of the folks they talked to, 54% of them said they're not interested at all in FIFA World Cup action. Wow, that's kind of wild. And they broke it down by age, too. They said that 21% of adults under 45 are very interested. And for the folks over 45, only 7% interested in soccer.
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3: Illinois Radio Network Sports, I'm Matt McCoy. Tough night of baseball as both the Cubs and White Sox lost. The Sox falling in Minnesota 6-4, their second straight loss to the Twins. Davis Martin pulled in the fifth inning, allowed six runs, and suffered just his second loss of the season. Sox tried to avoid a series sweep today. Cubs, meanwhile, were held to a run on five hits and lost 2-1 to the A's. Jameson Taillon, the tough luck losing pitcher for manager Craig Counsell.
4: Jam will pitch well. He got us into the seventh inning with two runs on the board. I think that's a start that we need to produce more runs to win that game. So it was a good start from Jameson.
3: The Cubs have now dropped 17 of their last 22 games. Football, the Bears held their first OTA practice of the week yesterday. Meanwhile, some news about the upcoming training camp. The Bears and Bengals will have a joint practice on August 20th, 2 days before they meet in the preseason. And WNBA hoops, the Sky got thumped in D.C., losing 90-72 to the Mystics. I'm Matt McCoy, Illinois Radio Network Sports.
5: Today will be sunny with a high near 82. Southeast wind at 6 to 8 miles per hour. Tonight will be mostly clear with a low around 58. Thursday will be mostly sunny with a high near 82 and southwest wind up to 11 miles per hour, gusting to 18.
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10: Today will be sunny with a high near 82. Winds from the southeast at 6 to 8 miles per hour. Tonight mostly clear and cooler with a low around 58. Thursday mostly sunny, high near 82, with south-southwest winds up to 11 miles per hour, and gusts as high as 18.
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0: Aerosmith on 92.1 The Axe. Hope you're having a great morning so far. I'm Lane. Bubba's Burgers and Dogs is on the road again today. You can grab one of those famous smash burgers, Chicago-style hot dog, or another treat from their menu. 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

0: 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Well, coming up tonight, it's the Women's Softball Championship Series for the NCAA. Texas and Texas Tech will square off for the second straight year in the national finals. It's best of 3. Game 1 tonight is on our sister station, Victory 103.9. The NTT IndyCar Series is back there at Worldwide Technology Raceway just outside of St. Louis this Sunday night. You can hear the race right here on the Axe.
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4: Today will be sunny with a high near 82. Winds from the southeast at 6 to 8 miles per hour. Tonight mostly clear and cooler with a low around 58. Thursday mostly sunny, high near 82 with south-southwest winds up to 11 miles per hour and gusts as high as 18.
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3: Sunny today with a high near 82. Winds from the southeast at 6 to 8 miles per hour. Tonight, mostly clear with a low around 58. Thursday will be mostly sunny with a high near 82. South-southwest winds at 6 to 11 miles per hour, gusting up to 18.
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0: Boston, peace of mind on 92.1 The Axe. Hope you're having a great morning so far. 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Well, there was a performance by an orchestra of La La Land in Australia last weekend, and during the break, the keyboardist was too sick to continue. So the conductor asked the audience, is anyone an amazing sight reader? A 21-year-old student named Sterling Nasser raised his hand. He was brought down, given the music, and played out the rest of the show with the orchestra. He said after that, the experience gave him the confidence to pursue music professionally. How about that? Talk about being in the right place at the right time, and what an opportunity. Hope you have a great day. Talk to you again soon on 92.1 The Axe.
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3: Illinois Radio Network Sports, I'm Matt McCoy. The Cardinals drop a second straight to the Rangers, falling 7-4 last night. It was a 4-4 game until the Rangers got to reliever Riley O'Brien for three runs in the ninth. A game of missed opportunities for the Cardinals, who left 11 men on base in a frustrating loss for manager Ollie Marmol.
4: We didn't deserve to win that game. If you end up snatching it at the end there, fine. But you're not proud of the way the kind of game unfolds. You have to execute at a much higher rate to be consistent at this level. That's just bottom line.
3: Andre Palane starts for the Cardinals tonight as they try to avoid a three-game sweep. Football news, the Battlehawks are preparing for a UFL semifinal matchup on Sunday at home against Louisville. The other semi has Orlando taking on D.C. Game one of the Stanley Cup Finals goes to Las Vegas, 5-4 over Carolina. The Golden Knights scoring the go-ahead goal with 3.5 minutes left. And the NBA Finals tip off tonight. It'll be the Knicks visiting the Spurs in game one. I'm Matt McCoy, Illinois Radio Network Sports.
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6: Sunny today with a high near 82, winds from the southeast at 6 to 8 miles per hour. Tonight, mostly clear with a low around 58. Thursday will be mostly sunny with a high near 82. South-southwest winds at 6 to 11 miles per hour, gusting up to 18.
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Hit number 2 for Amy Lee and Evanescence with My Immortal that peaked at number 7. Well, hi, it's Haynes Johns on your Wednesday morning. And hey, who's the new guy handling our baggage at the airport? The answer might surprise you, and I'll have it after Poison.

0: 92.1 The Axe, with the Doobie Brothers getting their first number one with Blackwater. Well, hi, it's Haynes Johns on your Wednesday morning, sucking down my Blackwater with a touch of cream and sugar, please and thank you. Thanks for including us in your morning. Well, who's the new guy handling our baggage at the airport? Well, the answer might surprise you, and it's a teamwork between Japan Airlines and this company with a humanoid robot as a new baggage handler at their airport in Japan that serves Tokyo. One of their airports there is called the Haneda Airport. So they're testing these to move luggage and cargo on the tarmac, and they're doing this because they have a surge in inbound tourism and worsening labor shortage. Wow, didn't know that. So apparently they handle more than 60 million passengers a year at this airport, and the airline hopes to experiment with easing the workload on the human baggage handlers. Also plans to use robots to use to clean cabins as well as the operate ground support equipment in the future at that airport, according to the BBC and People magazine. So also, they say several airports in Japan already use robots for security patrol and retail. So while airports appear to be highly automated, they still rely heavily on human labor, they say. And as part of this launch, they note that they hope that the venture will reduce the need for human personnel by about half in the future. Okay. They say that some tasks, including safety management, can only be handled by humans. I guess right now, anyway. So get this, it's only 51 inches tall, which is a little taller than 4 feet. It does wear shoes, and you can see it pushing cargo and stuff onto a conveyor belt next to a Japan Airlines plane. So anyway, you can check out the video when you search for Japan Airport Robot. It's our brave new world. Well, here for us, entries are being accepted for the Cream of the Crop Photography Contest for humans, please and thank you. This is for young Illinois residents ages 8 to 18. It focuses on Illinois agriculture. There are first, second, and third place winners in each of 3 age categories. And they could receive Bright Start scholarships of up to $1,000 each. All the details on the website, IllinoisTreasure.gov. That's all one word. IllinoisTreasure.gov. But the entry deadline is coming up on next Friday, the 12th. So chop chop, might get to it today while you're thinking about it. Up next, we play Doctor with Robert Palmer after Picture Time with the Jay Giles Band. Well, that ties in nicely with the Cream of the Crop Photography Contest here with 92.1 The Axe.
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13: Today is sunny with a high near 82. Southeast wind at 6 to 8 miles per hour. Tonight is mostly clear with a low around 58. Thursday remains mostly sunny with a high near 82. And southwest wind up to 11 miles per hour with gusts as high as 18.
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0: Playing doctor with Robert Palmer as he gets his second consecutive top 20 hit when Bad Case of Loving You peaked at number 14. My name is Haynes Johns. Coming up next, it's Stevie Nicks from Fleetwood Mac getting her third consecutive solo top 15 hit after the Eagles All Alone at the End of the Evening. They explain why next.
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0: Stevie Nicks from Fleetwood Mac with her third consecutive solo top 15 hit when Edge of 17 peaked at number 11. Well, hi, it's Haynes Johns on your Wednesday morning. Up next is the Stones after the highest chart success for Bruce Springsteen. And coming up next hour, the bike ride and the missing wallet with $500 cash. Ouch. I'll have where and how the biker was reunited with his cash coming up.
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3: 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I'm Kyle Rickey. 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
7: Sonoma, a spectacular setting for this race.
8: 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At the line, it's going to be Sawalich. Unbelievable.
7: Oh, and a race leader.
9: But we just had a really good race car, and that's what it takes. 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
3: Catch the ARCA Menards Series West at Sonoma Raceway, Friday, June 26th at 6:15 Eastern, live on the NASCAR Channel. J.J. Yaley and his New York racing team have signed Fanatics Betting and Gaming as their primary sponsor for upcoming NASCAR Cup Series races at Michigan International Speedway and Chicagoland Speedway. Yaley will debut the Fanatics colors on his number 44 car in this Sunday's Firekeepers Casino 400 at the 2-mile Michigan Oval. This will be Fanatics' first sponsorship of a NASCAR team. And Austin Green has announced that he will be scaling back his NASCAR O'Reilly Auto Parts Series schedule, citing the decision of his team. Green will sit out four of the next six races with his Peterson Racing team. Nick Sanchez will drive the team's number 87 car in those four events, beginning at Pocono in just over a week. I'm Kyle Rickey. This is NASCAR Hot Pass on the Motor Racing Network.
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1: Sunny today with a high of 81, a clear sky tonight with a low in the upper 50s. 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Bubba's Burgers and Dogs is at Harbor Freight in Mattoon starting right now. They'll be on location there until 2 o'clock. And then at the opening day of the Midweek Farmers Market at DeBurr's Seed and Feed in Mattoon between 4 and 7 this evening, you can give Bubba's Food Truck a like and a follow on Facebook. Today is Chicken Salad Day. It's also Casey at the Bat Day. The classic baseball tale was first published 138 years ago today. It's also Global Running Day. Got my run in this morning. Hopefully you can too if you are so inclined to do so. There's your rundown on the Axe.
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1: Good morning. I'm Jeff Nally on the Cromwell Ag Radio Network at the Chicago Board of Trade this morning. Corn futures are between a penny and a half and 3¾ cents lower. Wheat futures this morning are between 6 cents and 9¾ cents a bushel lower. Soybeans are a fraction to 2 and a fraction higher. In the product market today, soybean oil futures are showing some recovery from price losses yesterday. We're 82 cents to a dollar higher. Soybean meal prices are from 50 cents this morning to $1.50 lower. Rice is lower. Cotton is mostly down. October live cattle futures down $1.17 at $229.70. Feeder cattle, October, down $3.90 at $337.85. October lean hogs are 47 cents up at $85.50. At the Chicago Board of Trade, corn futures in the July down 3¾ cents at 436¾. The September's down 3½ at 444½. December down 3½, 463 a bushel. Soybeans in the July a quarter cent higher at 1165½. September a penny and a half up, 1166¾. The March is at 1198 and 2½ cents higher. Finally, nearby July wheat is off 9½ at 5.93¼ a bushel. I'm Jeff Nally on the Cromwell Ag Radio Network.
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4: Today is sunny with a high near 82. Southeast wind at 6 to 8 miles per hour. Tonight is mostly clear with a low around 58. Thursday remains mostly sunny with a high near 82. And southwest wind up to 11 miles per hour with gusts as high as 18.
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0: It was one and done for the band Free with All Right Now that peaked at number 4. My name is Haynes Johns, coming right back with the first hit and highest chart success for the Counting Crows after two strangers learn to fall in love again. Well, that happens sometimes in relationships. Steve Perry and Journey explain more next.
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0: Yeah. Rake Ocasek and the Cars, the five-band band from Boston with their second consecutive hit, When My Best Friend's Girl, peaked at number 27. Well, hi, it's Haynes Johns with the afternoon butterfly chasing adventure that turned into a frantic two-day search out in the wilderness among mountain lions and bears for this missing three-year-old. Well, it's Riker Webb. He vanished into the woods in northwest Montana, playing in the backyard with his dog when he went missing, wandering around the surrounding forest. This redheaded toddler out there having fun in Troy, Montana. And his father ran inside for just a moment, which, as we all know with kids, that's all it takes. He came back outside. No Riker. So very distraught family and a lot of concern over him among their neighbors, and they called in the sheriff and a search party. Well, sadly, there were also severe thunderstorms that evening moving in, which hampered their search efforts. So, and the area known for having bears and mountain lions. So the following day, the skies were clear, so out went the drones, the National Guard helicopters, dogs, and human search teams, as well as a boat on a nearby lake, all trying to find little Riker Webb, the three-year-old. So the couple lived about 2 miles from Webb's home, and the next day, so this is 2 days later, they heard this whimpering out in this cabin in the back of their property. So they went out there, and they found little baby Riker Webb hiding in a lawnmower bag. So they said, hey, this is that missing kid. So thankfully, he was in good spirits and apparently healthy, although hungry, thirsty, and cold. So the EMTs looked him over and then took him to the hospital for evaluation, where they gave him some sustenance because he was treated overnight at the hospital because of playing with his siblings and treated for dehydration. So the next day, he goes back home, back in the backyard. All is well as he plays around with his dog and siblings. But yeah, very could have turned out much, much worse with all the mountain lions and bears and the kid just being completely lost. But thankfully, because of that thunderstorm, he looked for shelter in that cabin, the people's backyard. Coming up next, the first top 10 hits for Genesis and the Red Hot Chili Peppers.
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13: I'm Jeff Daly on the Cromwell Ag Radio Network. Oil prices are rising today. That's following the latest flare-up in fighting, threatening the U.S.-Iran ceasefire and U.S. stocks stalling near their records. The S&P 500 slipping 0.3% from its all-time high. The Dow Jones Industrial Average down 0.7% this morning, and the NASDAQ Composite 0.3% lower. Weighing on the market, the climb of 1% in the price of a barrel of Brent crude, the international standard, bringing it back to $97.07 a barrel. It rose after the U.S. military said Iran fouled missiles toward Kuwait and Bahrain, which failed to hit their targets. The United States said it then struck an Iranian military ground control station on an island in the Strait of Hormuz. The war with Iran has already sent oil prices and inflation higher, cranking up the pressure on the global economy, but oil prices remain below their peaks from earlier in the fighting, and the hope seems to be remaining on Wall Street that the U.S. and Iran would ultimately agree to reopen the Strait of Hormuz. That would improve global flow of crude and hopefully lower oil prices. But the war drags on. Corn a penny to 5 3/4 lower, July 4.34 a bushel. Soybeans a fraction to 4 cents lower, July at 11.81 1/4. July wheat down 14 at 5.89. I'm Jeff Nally.
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15: Today is sunny with a high near 82. Southeast wind at 6 to 8 miles per hour. Tonight is mostly clear with a low around 58. Thursday remains mostly sunny with a high near 82. And southwest wind up to 11 miles per hour with gusts as high as 18.
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0: Phil Collins and Genesis getting their first top 10 hit when That's All peaked at number 6. Well, hi, it's Haynes Johns. I have more firsts on the way next with the first top 5 hits for Eric Clapton and Billy Idol, one of which goes to number 1. Think you know which one? Take your best guess. I'll have those songs and the answer next.
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0: Did you guess correctly? Yep, the first top five fit for Eric Clapton, I Shot the Sheriff, all the way to number one, his version of that Bob Marley hit. Before that, the first top five fit for Billy Idol, Eyes Without a Face, that peaked at number four. Well, hi, it's Haynes Johns on your Wednesday, and coming up next, the Eagles, after the Greg Kinn Band and their first hit. And all the way next hour, the wedding that took a major awkward turn, but didn't stop. I'll have what and the surprising keeper of the schedule coming up.
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Hit number 3 for the Eagles with Peaceful Easy Feeling that peaked at number 22. My name is Haynes Johns, and up next, the wedding that took a major awkward turn but didn't stop. Really? What? And the surprising keeper of the schedule after Pat Benatar.

0: The Jay Giles Band getting their first number one, and it stayed there for 6 weeks with Centerfold. Well, hi, it's Haynes Johns. Up next, it's Badfinger after Joan Jett and the Blackhearts and their most recent top 10 hit.
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0: Badfinger with their second consecutive top 10 hit when No Matter What peaked at number 8. Well, hi, it's Haynes Johns. Coming up, it's ELO after the one-hit wonder from Modern English. And on the way next hour, the hikers trapped between two bears out in the wilderness. Well, that sounds like fun, said no one ever. I'll have where and how they escaped unscathed coming up.
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1: Billy Joel getting his first number one, and it stayed there for 2 weeks with a still rock and roll to me. Well, hi, it's Haynes Johns with the hikers trapped between two bears out in the wilderness. Yep, that will definitely get your attention. As two young grizzly bears, they gave a pair of hikers a fright at Glacier National Park in Montana. Alyssa Olson, get this, visiting from New Zealand, and her hiking partner, Mason Van Zeeland, he's from Wisconsin. Well, they captured footage of the grizzlies running down their path. They're out, you know, enjoying the great outdoors when suddenly those two grizzlies are running past them. And they didn't expect to encounter that. Well, there they were. They posted the clip on Instagram. So you can hear her saying, oh, we're going to die. We're actually going to die as one of the bears runs past them. So they're attempting to continue down that path, and they realize, wait a minute, there's one behind us. And now one in front of us. That bear ran about 5 feet across in front of us. So she knew that the bears were there. And then one of them stopped briefly in front of them. It growled. And I was like, okay, this is not happy times anymore. So thankfully, Mason had some bear spray that they used to keep those two bears away from them. So they got back to camp and spoke to the park officials, who confirmed when they saw the video, yep, they were young little grizzlies. However, it's odd activity for the bears to have reacted the way they did to those hikers. But the National Park Service does advise those hiking in bear country, like Glacier National Park, you should always hike in groups. Make enough noise to avoid surprising any nearby bears. Keep your distance from wild animals, well, duh, and carry bear spray. You can search for the video on Instagram. Search for hikers and bears in Glacier National Park. Yikes, I can't imagine a bear running past you and then stopping 5 feet away. Up next, it's all about the number two, the second top 10 hit for Bad Company, after the second number one for you too.
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9: Mostly sunny today with a high of 82. We'll stay clear tonight, low of 59. Mostly sunny tomorrow, high again in the lower 80s. Partly cloudy Thursday night, low of 63. Friday, sunny, 82 for the high. Slight chance of rain late Friday night and a chance of showers on Saturday afternoon with a high of 84.
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0: Bad Company with their second top 10 hit when it peaked at number 10. Well, hi, it's Haynes Johns. Happy Wednesday to you, and happy birthday today to Leather Tuscadero from Happy Days fame. You know, Suzy Quatro, the singer, she turns 76, as does Denise Williams. You know, let's hear it for the boys from the Footloose soundtrack. Dr. Jill Biden, the former First Lady, turning 75. Dan Hill, that song Sometimes When We Touch, among others, he turns 72. Scott Valentine, whoa. Nick from Family Ties, he turns 68. Anderson Cooper from CNN fame, turning 59, and Rafael Nadal, the amazing tennis player, turning 40. If it's your birthday anniversary, we wish you the best. Coming up next, the first top 10 hits for Green Day and Mellencamp.
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0: Anyway, you want it just the way you need it from the soundtrack of Caddyshack. 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And if you have an event coming up, it's a great way to get the word out for free. 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We'll get it out there for you. Got some Stevie Winwood here in just a little bit. We're doing the cruise on Wednesday. 92.1 The Axe.
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10: Mostly sunny today with a high of 82. We'll stay clear tonight, low of 59. Mostly sunny tomorrow, high again in the lower 80s. Partly cloudy Thursday night, low of 63. Friday, sunny, 82 for the high. Slight chance of rain late Friday night and a chance of showers on Saturday afternoon with a high of 84.
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0: Same tonight is Eagle Eye Cherry. And this is Ken Cocker doing the cruise. So glad to have you along for the ride. We're going to be playing some excellent music for you in just a bit from Def Leppard. And we got a song by the Eagles from the One of These Nights album, which, by the way, they have just released within the last month or so, a special edition of that with extra tracks and also a concert. So if you want to check that out, certainly do it, especially if you're a fan of the Eagles. You had this song on there that we're going to play for you, Lion Eyes, also the title track, One of These Nights, Take It to the Limit. After the Thrill Is Gone, I wish it'd be so many other really good songs.
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0: That is Def Leppard and Hysteria. Tom Petty on his own without the Heartbreakers coming your way here in just a little while. I'm Ken Cocker. While we had the chance, though, thought we'd take a look at the Born on Dates of the Lates and Greats for today. And we're going to start with producer and host Chuck Barris from, you know him best, from The Gong Show. What a weird, odd, but still funny show that was. He was born in 1920, very creative guy. He passed away almost a decade ago. Born in 1936, Larry McMurtry, the author of Lonesome Dove. He passed away about 5 years ago. The singer Curtis Mayfield, Freddie's Dead, Superfly, great artist. Born in 1942, died in 1999. Basketball Hall of Famer, both as a player and a coach. That's Billy Cunningham is 83 today. How about Susie Quattro, singer and actress? She played a leather Tuscadero, right, on Happy Day. She is 76 this day. Anderson Cooper, the newsman, is 59. And the great tennis player Rafael Nadal is 40 years old, the big 4-0. There's your Born on Dates of the Lates and Greats for today.
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3: Good afternoon. I'm Jeff Nally on the Cromwell Ag Radio Network. Just a vacuum of any bullish news for commodities at the Chicago Board of Trade, and the result is a lower market. Corn futures today finishing from 2 to 9 cents lower. Soybeans 9 cents to 11 and a quarter cents a bushel lower. And the wheat market from 12 and a half to 15 and three quarters cents a bushel lower. Soybean oil futures today between 30 cents and 71 cents higher. Soybean meal prices between 60 cents and $5.40 lower. Rice on the day lower. Cotton futures also lower. Live cattle October down $1.87 at 229. Feeder cattle October contracts off $5.85 a hundred at $335.90. Lean hogs October contracts gained a dollar today, $86.02 a hundred. The Chicago Board of Trade had July corn 9 cents down at 431.5. The December down 6.75 at 459.75. Next March at 474.75 dropped 6.5. July soybeans down 11.25, 11.54. The November down 10.5, 11.67.25. March down 9 at 11.86.5. Wheat futures today, the July down 15.75 at 587.25. I'm Jeff Nally.
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5: Illinois Radio Network Sports. I'm Matt McCoy. Tough night of baseball as both the Cubs and White Sox lost. The Sox falling in Minnesota 6-4, their second straight loss to the Twins. Davis Martin pulled in the fifth inning, he allowed six runs and suffered just his second loss of the season. Sox tried to avoid a series sweep today. Cubs, meanwhile, were held to a run on five hits and lost 2-1 to the A's. Jameson Taillon, the tough luck losing pitcher for manager Craig Counsell.
6: Jame will pitch well. He got us into the seventh inning with two runs on the board. I think that's a start that we need to produce more runs to win that game. So it was a good start from Jameson.
5: The Cubs have now dropped 17 of their last 22 games. Football, the Bears held their first OTA practice of the week yesterday. Meanwhile, some news about the upcoming training camp. The Bears and Bengals will have a joint practice on August 20th, 2 days before they meet in the preseason. And WNBA hoops, the Sky got thumped in D.C., losing 90-72 to the Mystics. I'm Matt McCoy, Illinois Radio Network Sports.
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0: Got that little band from Texas, ZZ Top. Billy Gibbons, one of their players, is going to be participating in the Crosswords Guitar Festival in Austin come September. That's led by Eric Clapton. A lot of great guitar players are going to be there. Joan Jett and the Blackhearts have made the announcement that they're back on tour, a world tour this year. And a song by them is coming your way here in just a little bit.
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6: Tonight will be mostly clear with a low near 59. Winds from the south-southeast around 6 miles per hour. Thursday brings mostly sunny skies and a high near 82. Winds shift to south-southwest at 6 to 11 miles per hour, gusting to 17. Thursday night is partly cloudy with a low near 63 and south winds around 9 miles per hour. Friday remains mostly sunny with a high near 84 and stronger south-southwest winds of 10 to 16 miles per hour, gusting up to 25.
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0: Big Mac Rock and Roll and the Chain. I'm Ken Cocker doing the cruise here for Wednesday. We're getting over that hump and heading for the weekend, and a lot of great music still to come here in the near term. Dwight Twilley Band is around the corner, and also got a great song coming your way from Bon Jovi, who back on tour after 4 years this summer. And we're going to take a look at milestones and memories coming up.
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0: From the year and the album, 1984, Panama's on that album as well. That is Jump. It is Van Halen, and this is Ken Cocker. Van Halen is also the name of a new book put out by Alex, where he talks about his life and career and his time with Eddie and how they put the band together. It's definitely a good read. U2 and Queen are going to come your way here in just a little bit.
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11: Tonight will be mostly clear with a low near 59. Winds from the south-southeast around 6 miles per hour. Thursday brings mostly sunny skies and a high near 82. Winds shift to south-southwest at 6 to 11 miles per hour, gusting to 17. Thursday night is partly cloudy with a low near 63 and south winds around 9 miles per hour. Friday remains mostly sunny with a high near 84 and stronger south-southwest winds of 10 to 16 miles per hour, gusting up to 25.
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0: Desire is you two, and I'm Ken Cocker. Have you seen the trailer for the new show that's the, I'm not going to say sequel, it's a spinoff of The Big Bang Theory called Stuart Fails to Save the Universe? It's a little different in tone than The Big Bang Theory to me anyway. Maybe they're trying to separate the two a little bit that way. The characters from The Big Bang Theory, Stuart, Denise, Bert the geologist, and Barry Kripke are part of it. And it's also been announced that Will Wheaton will play a part in this new adventure as well. And the date, the official launch date has been set at July 23rd on HBO Max. There will be a total of 10 episodes, and they will not drop all at once. They'll be once a week every Thursday for, obviously, for 10 weeks. Pearl Jam, Billy Squire, coming your way in a bit.
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0: Lonely as a Night, Bill Esquire. I'm Ken Cocker doing the cruise here on what I hope is your favorite radio station. We got a song from 1980, the title track from a great album by Bob Seger, a song that I liked at the time, but as I've gotten older, it means more and more each passing year. That's right around the corner. Let's take a look at music headlines. The Who have released Live at Eden Project, a 2023 concert at Cornwall's iconic venue performed with the Heart of England Philharmonic Orchestra. Frankie Valli has made the decision to cancel the remainder of its 2026 tour due to health reasons. Frankie's 92 years old, and you can certainly understand this situation. He's fantastic to see in concert. But if he needs the rest or needs to address health issues, of course, you can understand. Cream releases an expanded super deluxe edition of their 1968 album, Wheels of Fire. That's due on June 12th, so here in less than 2 weeks. And the Women's Rock and Roll Fantasy Camp happens in November in Los Angeles and will feature members of the Go-Go's, the Runaways, and others. And there's your music headlines for today.
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4: Every driver in the NASCAR Cup Series has a venue they consider their home track. 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
10: You know, I go up there a little bit early and spend time. I always look forward to those couple of weeks just being at home. We get to race, obviously, Sunday at the big track and then get to run the super late model in Berlin a couple of days later. So it's just a fun couple of weeks for me. Yeah, with one race a year up there now, it's, you know, a little bit more special to everybody in that area getting to go down there. But it's also just fun to have friends and family out there. You know, you always think of great scenarios, right? And winning at Michigan is one of those. So always a lot of high hopes for me and high expectations going back.
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0: Hey, what a great album that's from. On the Border, 1974, I believe it came out. Already Gone and the Eagles, 92.1 The Axe. The Mattoon Summer Food Program is back. 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
14: Tonight will be mostly clear with a low near 59. Winds from the south-southeast around 6 miles per hour. Thursday brings mostly sunny skies and a high near 82. Winds shift to south-southwest at 6 to 11 miles per hour, gusting to 17. Thursday night is partly cloudy with a low near 63 and south winds around 9 miles per hour. Friday remains mostly sunny with a high near 84 and stronger south-southwest winds of 10 to 16 miles per hour, gusting up to 25.
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0: Maybe my favorite song by Tom Petty and the Heartbreakers, Learning to Fly. There's a number of videos of him doing that song live in various venues that are on YouTube. I watch them all because he makes each live version a little bit different, and they're all really, really good. Check it out if you get the chance. Man from Man's Earth Band, a song written by Bruce Springsteen, is coming your way here in just a little bit.
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0: Hey, what a great song that is, right? Written by Bruce Springsteen, who's off on his Land of Hope and Dreams tour, and that's Man from Man's Earth Band from 1977. It's time to take a look at the born-on dates of the lates and greats. Producer and host Chuck Barris, born in 1929. He died about 9 years ago. Most famous, of course, for The Gong Show. I loved that program. I thought it was hysterical. Gene Gene, the Dancing Machine, and Jamie Farr and J.P. Morgan. That was a great show. I still watch reruns here and there. 1936, Larry McMurtry of Lonesome Dove fame was born. He passed 5 years ago. Curtis Mayfield, what a singer. Superfly, many others, born in 1942. Sadly, he died about 27 years ago now. Basketball Hall of Famer Billy Cunningham, a great player with the Philadelphia 76ers and a coach as well, is 83. Susie Quattro, a singer and also actor. She played, Leather Tuscadero, right, on Happy Days. She's 76. And Anderson Cooper, the newsman from CNN, is 59. There's your born on dates of the lates and greats.
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4: The Oka Valley baseball season came to an end today. In the sectional semifinal, North Clay defeated the Timberwolves by a final score of 3-1. Cumberland and Arthur Levington, Atwood Hammond are in progress right now in another sectional semifinal. Effingham and Freeburg also in action right now. Major League Baseball, some final scores this afternoon. The White Sox were all over the Twins. The Sox scored 4 in the first and went on to an 8-0 victory, improving to 33-29 on the season. Other finals today, Miami beat Washington 4-1 and Detroit topped Tampa Bay 7-2. Games coming up tonight, San Diego at Philadelphia, Baltimore at Boston, Cleveland at the Yankees, Kansas City visits Cincinnati, Toronto at Atlanta, San Francisco visits Milwaukee. The Cardinals hope to avoid a sweep, taking on the Rangers at 6:45. The Cubs host the Athletics at 7:05. Elsewhere tonight, Pittsburgh is at Houston, Colorado at the Angels, and the Dodgers are at Arizona. NBA Finals, game number 1, New York at San Antonio. They'll tip at 7:30. And the Women's College Softball World Series begins tonight. It's game 1 between Texas and Texas Tech in the best of 3. You can hear that game on Victory 103.9.
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0: A big year for Billy Idol. He's got a concert tour going on with Susanna Hoffs from the Bengals. Of course, he's being inducted in November into the Rock and Roll Hall of Fame, and that's one of his most famous songs. Of course, Money, Money, originally done by Tommy James and the Shondells back in the 1950s. We're going to take a look-see here just a little bit at the milestones and memories for this day. Little Old Bear from Australia, In Excess, is going to be up in just a bit. I need a little range.
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13: Tonight will be mostly clear with a low near 59. Winds from the south-southeast around 6 miles per hour. Thursday brings mostly sunny skies and a high near 82. Winds shift to south-southwest at 6 to 11 miles per hour, gusting to 17. Thursday night is partly cloudy with a low near 63 and south winds around 9 miles per hour. Friday remains mostly sunny with a high near 84 and stronger south-southwest winds of 10 to 16 miles per hour, gusting up to 25.
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0: getting you over the hump and headed for the weekend. This is Ken Cocker, Blue Oyster Cult, Don't Fear the Reaper. Time for us to take a look at the milestones and memories for this day, starting in 1961 when President Kennedy and Soviet Premier Khrushchev met at Vienna to talk peace. 1964, Ringo Starr collapsed because of tonsillitis as the Beatles were set to begin their world tour. 1965, Gemini 4 launches, and it was the first, that was the flight that we had the first spacewalk ever by an American, Edward White. 1967, Respect, written by Otis Redding, was number one on this day. The cover version by Aretha Franklin, number one. Jimmy Carter, renominated on this day by Democrats in 1980 for president. He would lose that election to Ronald Reagan. Larry King Live made its debut on CNN back in 1985, and that would run through 2010. One of my all-time favorite movies, Big, starring Tom Hanks and directed by Penny Marshall, released this day in 1988. In 1989, this got so much worldwide publicity, the Tiananmen Square massacre occurred in Beijing, China. There's a look at milestones and memories for today.
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0: John Fogarty leading the CCR. John is on tour this summer with, who's he on tour with? Steve Winwood. Almost forgot that. I don't know why. Ken Cocker doing the cruise. Thank you so much for being here. Hope we got you over the hump and on toward the weekend in good shape. Got The Fix, who, by the way, have a concert tour scheduled for this summer. Got The Fix coming up in a bit. I'm going to bail on out of here back tomorrow to do it all over again. Have a lot of fun. Hang tough and be cool. We'll see you Thursday.
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